0: Mabe. One ticket, please. Long and most everybody's here.
1: Hey, what's going on, man?
0: Yeah.
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0: Yeah, she's at home.

day so happy. 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Hummingbirds were stopping over honeysuckle flowers. 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

0: don't you dare touch that dial. 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You're almost there, but don't panic. 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Soon you'll be healed, forgiven, and refreshed, free from all trauma, pain, guilt, and shame. You may even forget your own name. But before you dwell in that house forever, here's 30 minutes of easy listening. On 103.5 Dawn FM.
1: Well, the streets have started burning. There's trouble in the towns. 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

0: discovered. 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Eyes can't be still in a moment so tense.
1: Here, babe, are the notes you must play. This baby is the procedure. Here, babe, not another way. I can assure you.

could do. And help me to clear out some things. 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

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You gotta cross many borders. If you can't control your mind, something will happen. It's just a question of time.

If you awaken from this illusion, and you understand that black implies white, self implies other, life implies death, you can feel yourself not as a stranger in the world, not as something here on probation, not as something that has arrived here by fluke, but you can begin to feel your own existence as absolutely fundamental. What you are basically, deep, deep down, far, far in, is simply the fabric and structure of existence itself.

my cheek brushes against his, smooth on stubble for a moment, and then it's gone. He walks along the platform as if in a dream. Every fiber in me wants to shout and scream, stop, to run across to him and take him in my arms, to tell him I love you. You silly, silly man, I love you. But instead, I stand still, heart cracking. Those little curls on the back of his head bouncing as he steps out of my life.

shit again. But you know he loves you, and he doesn't mean to cause you pain.